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I knew I'd see her around. 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

And I know it starts with hello, and the next thing you know, you try to be nice, and some guy's getting too close, trying to pick you up, trying to get you to run. 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

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Woo! And we like it that way. Hell yeah! I'll turn it up. 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

He's a ranch hand in a pinch, man. Hotter than the red on a cattle brand. 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A cast iron skillet swinging lid flipper. Now he's a double wide on the county line. 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She did him dirty, took him to the cleaners. Now

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3: Good morning. Police in Summerside have seized 125 grams of fentanyl along with methamphetamine and cocaine after a joint enforcement operation. RCMP and Summerside Police, along with other units, executed a search warrant at a Summerside residence Monday. A 54-year-old woman, a 23-year-old Moncton man, are facing charges of possession of drugs for the purpose of trafficking. A 36-year-old Summerside woman also arrested on an unrelated warrant. Summerside Police Chief Jason Blackyear says the amount of fentanyl seized could have represented tens of thousands of doses on the streets. Kensington police say they've had two separate incidents of drivers fleeing police already this week. In both cases, police chose not to pursue for public safety concerns. In the first incident, a follow-up investigation identified the driver and charges are pending. The second one happened early yesterday morning and remains under investigation. The Kensington police say fleeing can put the driver, officers, and the public at serious risk. And they caution they have the tools to identify the suspects even when police choose not to chase them. More than 20,000 people remain under evacuation orders in B.C. as the wildfires continue to rage. Over 100 fires are burning, which prompted the B.C. government to declare a province-wide state of emergency. The most worrisome is still the Bald Range fire that exploded near Summerland and Peachland in the Okanagan and has claimed the life of an 80-year-old woman who died while fleeing the flames with her family. The mayor of Summerland has warned residents to prepare for what's gone, as a yet unconfirmed number of homes have been lost, but it'll likely be in the hundreds. And officials say 50,000 animals have been affected when their owners got evacuation orders and had to race to safety. Not only pets left behind, but livestock on farms and ranches, and that doesn't include the wild animals. Reinforcements have been arriving in the province from Mexico and Central America. Officials also warning residents to brace themselves for more fires breaking out in the hot, dry weather. In sports and baseball action, the Blue Jays beat the Red Sox 5-3 in Toronto and the Yankees down the Mariners 4-1 in the Bronx. Now you're up to date. I'm Daryl Good.
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6: Island weather, it's going to be a cloudy one for the most part. Some sunny breaks, a high of 25, low of 15. We might see some showers on and off throughout the day. Now, it's more of the same thing. Mix of sun and cloud, more cloud than sun. Highs of 26, low of 15, a small chance of showers. And Friday, looking potentially cloudy and maybe a little bit of rain again as well, but the warm weather is sticking around. Highs of 21 and low of 17.
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0: 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Josh Ross, single again, 6:16. My name is Lee Ruby, and happy Wednesday. We are going to get you nice over the hump so we can start to really power towards that weekend. Now, before we get there, some business to take care of, but good kinds of business, like the gavel and the big old red button. Also, I've had a few people reach out to me saying, hey, are we going to have another opportunity to qualify for YQM Country Music Festival? To which I say, absolutely, but you're going to have to keep listening to find out exactly when that is, because a winner will be announced on Friday. So you want to be on top of that one. There we go. And much, much more fun along the way. Of course, you know, I've got my lasers focused on the 90s at 9, because that is, I love every part of the day, but I just love that one slightly more. So we are going to also get into your favorite stuff for the morning, and that is the great music. We're going to do a quick stop, and then my close personal friend, Lainey Wilson, we're going to get 4x4 by you in just a sec on CFCY.
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1: Good morning. Ottawa will soon be offering to buy back licenses from wild oyster harvesters in the Maritimes. The federal buyback program will open to applications in September and offer up to $40,000 for oyster fishers in PEI, Nova Scotia, and New Brunswick to give up their licenses. Ottawa's committed up to $6 million for the one-time program to assist harvesters who've seen their oyster stocks decimated by the spread of the MSX and Dermo oyster diseases. Now, anyone who gives up their license for payment will do so permanently, and they'll be barred from obtaining other licenses to harvest oyster for 10 years. Changes are being proposed to the province's Coroner's Act to mandate automatic reviews in all domestic violence deaths. The current law doesn't require that. There would also be stricter rules around information sharing, and out-of-province coroners could be brought in during staffing shortages. You can see the proposed changes on the government's website and offer feedback until September 4th. Chief Coroner Dr. Brandon Weber tells CBC the current law regulating death investigations has fallen behind other provinces, and it was time to develop the law into something that could bring them through the next 10 to 20 years. Under the proposed changes, an expert committee will be established to review every such domestic violence death. A former Toronto flight attendant has pleaded guilty to posing as a commercial pilot to get hundreds of free flights from three U.S. airlines. 34-year-old Dallas Pogornik used a forged pilot ID card to access employee travel benefits on more than 200 flights between 2020 and 24. According to the Associated Press, his scheme came to an end in October of 24 when his fake ID was flagged in Panama and he was shipped back to the U.S. to face charges. The Toronto-based airline where he previously worked has not been identified. And this case highlights concern around airport and airline security and how former airline employees may exploit their knowledge. Pogornik's guilty plea comes as Jeffrey Walls scheduled to enter a plea next month. He's accused of forging his pilot's license to illegally fly thousands of passengers for Air Canada for nearly two decades. In sports on the Diamonds, Blue Jays had a 5-3 win against the Red Sox. Yankees beat Seattle 4-1. Now you're up to date. I'm Darryl Good.
2: We could be seeing a little bit of rain through the day, a small chance of the showers, but a mix of sun and cloud through the most part, a high of 25, a low of 15. Tomorrow, pretty much the same thing, mix of sun and cloud, more cloud than sun, but highs of 26, lows of 15 once again, and maybe a little bit of rain coming at us throughout the day. We've got Friday looking cloudy and rainy with a high of 21 and low of 17. 6:31 downtown Charlottetown, and at the Harbor Front Studio, it's 18.

0: The Islands Country 95.1 FM CFCY. That's my kind of night. Luke Bryan, 6:37. My name is Lee. I hope you are enjoying your Wednesday. It's obviously just getting off to a start for some of us, or just barely rolling along. Again, when I drive in the morning, I do see a fair amount of you already up and about as well, too. So regardless of the stage of your morning, just excited to be along with you. I have got a lot of fun stuff going. The gavel's going to be going just after 7 o'clock. And I want to give you that reminder that the clock is a ticking to get yourself an opportunity to win $250 in gas. I haven't seen our summer cruiser driver, Carmen, just yet today. Obviously, she doesn't typically come in this early, but I do expect to see her at some point today. I'm curious to find out where she may be. And if you see her, I cannot stress enough getting that QR code scanned before it is too late, because not only could you win that $250 in gas, but we have three additional prizes that you'll be entered on in to win as well. And I've had a few people ask when they scan, it's just for verification purposes and to locate you, to make sure that we distribute our prizing the places that we should, because it is company wide, which is great. So we want to make sure that it stays here on PEI. That's the reason we get you to scan. You're not signing up for any newsletters or anything like that. So if you do see Carmen in the next day or two before that next draw, make sure you scan, because you're going to be kicking yourself if you didn't get that gas.
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0: 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Think as you drunk from O'Reilly Green. It is 6:47. My name is Lee Ruby, and well, I've got the gavel kind of all geared up and ready to go. I know what you're saying to yourself, Lee. This is a little bit early for that, and I completely understand in that regard. So don't worry. I haven't got it like in front of me at the moment, so I won't get fidgety. But regardless, we have got ourselves a lot of fun as well on top of that. Now, I'd mentioned earlier about we have opportunities to qualify for YQM Country Music Festival tickets. But what I want to tell you about is making sure you snag those tickets just in case, because obviously I would love to be able to hook you up with a pair of weekend general admission passes. However, if you don't score them, you still want to go to the show. So make sure you go to YQMCountryFest.ca. The lineup, as you're well aware, Zach Top, Eric Church, and Post Malone. Those are your three headliners. Unbelievable, but check it out. It gets a little bit deeper there. You got Old Dominion, Park McCollum, Jake Owen, Carly Pierce, Justin Moore, James Barker Band, Parmalee, we heard them earlier, Chad Brownlee, Drake Milligan, Elizabeth Nichols, Madeline Merlot, and Zach John King. So I know what you're saying to yourself, you're like doing like those check marks, you know, where you're like, yeah, want to see him, want to see her, want to see her, want to see him, want to see her, all that good stuff. Well, make sure you snag those tickets. And then, of course, just later on this morning, I'll give you that next opportunity to qualify.
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3: Good morning. Police in Summerside have seized 125 grams of fentanyl along with methamphetamine and cocaine after a joint enforcement operation. RCMP and Summerside Police, along with other units, executed a search warrant at a Summerside residence Monday. A 54-year-old woman, a 23-year-old Moncton man are facing charges of possession of drugs for the purpose of trafficking. A 36-year-old Summerside woman also arrested on an unrelated warrant. Summerside Police Chief Jason Blackyear says the amount of fentanyl seized could have represented tens of thousands of doses on the streets. Kensington police say they've had two separate incidents of drivers fleeing police already this week. In both cases, police chose not to pursue for public safety concerns. In the first incident, a follow-up investigation identified the driver and charges are pending. The second one happened early yesterday morning and remains under investigation. The Kensington police say fleeing can put the driver, officers, and the public at serious risk. And they caution they have the tools to identify the suspects even when police choose not to chase them. More than 20,000 people remain under evacuation orders in B.C. as the wildfires continue to rage. Over 100 fires are burning, which prompted the B.C. government to declare a province-wide state of emergency. The most worrisome is still the Bald Range fire that exploded near Summerland and Peachland in the Okanagan and has claimed the life of an 80-year-old woman who died while fleeing the flames with her family. The mayor of Summerland has warned residents to prepare for what's gone, as a yet unconfirmed number of homes have been lost, but it'll likely be in the hundreds. And officials say 50,000 animals have been affected when their owners got evacuation orders and had to race to safety. Not only pets left behind, but livestock on farms and ranches, and that doesn't include the wild animals. Reinforcements have been arriving in the province from Mexico and Central America. Officials also warning residents to brace themselves for more fires breaking out in the hot, dry weather. In sports and baseball action, the Blue Jays beat the Red Sox 5-3 in Toronto and the Yankees down the Mariners 4-1 in the Bronx. Now you're up to date. I'm Daryl Good.
4: We've got ourselves a mix of sun and cloud throughout the day. Hopefully more sun than cloud. And with that, we might see a little bit of rain. Just a small chance throughout the day. High of 25, low of 15. Now tomorrow, pretty much identical to today. Mix of sun and cloud. And again, hoping for more sun than cloud. But 30% chance of showers throughout the day. A high of 26, low of 15. And then Friday, cloudy. Maybe a little bit of rain on the forecast with a high of 21 and low of 17. We'll see how she goes. 703 downtown Charlottetown and at the Harbor Front Studios. It is 18.

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0: The Islands Country 95.1 FM CFCY. That is Say So from Dan and Shay. 17. My name is Lee, and it's nice and bright at the moment. Looking out my window here, it is just gorgeous, picturesque. I enjoy using the P word this early in the morning. Picturesque on PEI. Loving that. We are going to celebrate some milestones, but first, you know what we got to do. We got to blast that gavel because we are getting confidential with Country Confidential. And this is a great piece of news that was released by the Chicks. Basically, what they are doing right now is they have the 20th anniversary celebration of Taking the Long Way. And with that, what they're doing is a nice little re-release for it. And on top of that, not only are they going to be putting out that album again, but they are also going to be adding some bonuses with some never before heard songs, some demos, some really neat stuff, and including some vinyl editions where they'll have some handwritten lyrics, which is really, really neat. So we will keep an eye on out for that. And to correspond with that, they're going to be doing some touring as well to celebrate that incredible milestone. I love when bands kind of re-release older tracks. I know years back, Pearl Jam, they re-released the album 10 and they basically reproduced it because what they wanted to do was make it sound exactly like what they were hoping when they originally had done it, but they were kind of pressed for time. So they re-released it saying, hey, here's what we feel like it should have sounded the first time. So it's nice when they're able to give a nice little facelift to their music, and the Chicks are going to be doing just that and giving us a taste of some unreleased music. So we'll keep an eye. That's coming our way in October.
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3: Good morning. Ottawa will soon be offering to buy back licenses from wild oyster harvesters in the Maritimes. The federal buyback program will open to applications in September and offer up to $40,000 for oyster fishers in PEI, Nova Scotia, and New Brunswick to give up their licenses. Ottawa's committed up to $6 million for the one-time program to assist harvesters who've seen their oyster stocks decimated by the spread of the MSX and Dermo oyster diseases. Now, anyone who gives up their license for payment will do so permanently, and they'll be barred from obtaining other licenses to harvest oyster for 10 years. Changes are being proposed to the province's Coroner's Act to mandate automatic reviews in all domestic violence deaths. Current law doesn't require that. There would also be stricter rules around information sharing, and out-of-province coroners could be brought in during staffing shortages. You can see the proposed changes on the government's website and offer feedback until September 4th. Chief Coroner Dr. Brandon Weber tells CBC the current law regulating death investigations has fallen behind other provinces, and it was time to develop the law into something that could bring them through the next 10 to 20 years. Under the proposed changes, an expert committee will be established to review every such domestic violence death. A former Toronto flight attendant has pleaded guilty to posing as a commercial pilot to get hundreds of free flights from three U.S. airlines. 34-year-old Dallas Pogornik used a forged pilot ID card to access employee travel benefits on more than 200 flights between 2020 and 24. According to the Associated Press, his scheme came to an end in October of 24 when his fake ID was flagged in Panama and he was shipped back to the U.S. to face charges. The Toronto-based airline where he previously worked has not been identified. And this case highlights concern around airport and airline security and how former airline employees may exploit their knowledge. Pogornik's guilty plea comes as Jeffrey Walls scheduled to enter a plea next month. He's accused of forging his pilot's license to illegally fly thousands of passengers for Air Canada for nearly two decades. In sports on the Diamonds, Blue Jays had a 5-3 win against the Red Sox. Yankees beat Seattle 4-1. Now you're up to date. I'm Daryl Good.
4: We have got ourselves a mix of sun and cloud through the day. Hopefully more sun than cloud. A high of 25, low of 15. Also small chances of showers throughout the day. Tomorrow, actually pretty much the same as today. Mix of sun and cloud. High of 26, low of 15. And maybe a little bit of rain coming at us. Friday looking cloudy all day with a high of 21, low of 17. And once again, chances of showers throughout the day. 7:31 downtown Charlottetown and at the Harbourfront Studio. It's nice and sunny at the moment. And we are looking at 17 degrees. 90.

0: 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I'm the problem, Morgan Wallen. 7:38 Lee joining you, and the sun is, well, in full force right now as I look out the window here at the Harborfront Studio. So I hope your day is going great so far. Powering along, we've got a lot of exciting things still right in front of us. We're going to hit the big old red button really, really soon. And then on top of that, well, we are going to give you an opportunity to qualify for YQM Country Music Festival, and we're going to make you smile. Also, the 90s at 9. And right now, I want to take a little bit of a peek at our Vogue Optical web poll question. Does that sound like a good idea? I think that is an absolutely wonderful idea. Yesterday, we wanted to know, how do you think Mark Carney is doing negotiating with the United States government? 45% of you said terrible. So thank you for voting there. Today, do you think Canada has one of the best healthcare systems in the world? Yes or no? All that information is found on our website, cfcy.fm. And on top of that, while you are there, of course, as I just mentioned, I would love to hear about some of those milestones. You're already on the website giving us your vote, so why don't get those names? Birthday, anniversary, retirement. If it's a milestone and if it is red button worthy, I want to hear it.
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0: The Islands Country, 95.1 FM, CFCY. That is On the Water from the James Barker Band in Dalton Dover. My name is Lee, and it is 7:48 on your Wednesday. I hope your day is wonderful and fixing to get more wonderful-er. I think that's a word. If not, I'm going to lean into it. That's all I can really do in that regard. But it's going to be a great day for everyone out here, but in particular for the ones that I hit the big old red button for because, well, we have some milestones that we would really like to celebrate. If you don't hear your name and you have a milestone, well, this is still getting hit for you, whether it's a birthday, anniversary, retirement. I don't really care what the milestone is. Like, I care what the milestone is, but whatever that milestone is, this big red button whack is just for you. There we go. Satisfying on that one. Getting things started with a happy birthday to Jake Rogers on his 30th birthday from all of his buddies. We also have a happy birthday to Madison Pettit. Happy birthday to you. Happy 6th birthday, Madison. We've got a birthday to celebrate for Christine Bradley as well. Happy birthday to Christine, and rounding things off with a very, very happy birthday to Joanne Reed. We love you from Brendel, Jacob, Isaac, and all of the gang. There you go. A nice little roster today of some milestones. And what I'm going to do is do my little quality assurance check. I'm going to check the email first. We are solid there. And then, of course, the text messages, because we want to make sure that you have every way, every kind of means to get a hold of us and make sure that your milestone is recognized. And it looks like the text messages are fine. And then, of course, finally, there is nothing wrong with checking out the DMs here. And I know I'm dragging for time a little bit, but that's because I want to make sure if somebody tries to sneak in a last second one, we are all good. And we are clear. If you or somebody you know celebrates perhaps tomorrow or as we navigate towards the weekend, you know how to get the names into me. It is nice and easy when we bring back the big old red button tomorrow.
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4: Good morning. Police in Summerside have seized 125 grams of fentanyl along with methamphetamine and cocaine after a joint enforcement operation. RCMP and Summerside Police, along with other units, executed a search warrant at a Summerside residence Monday. A 54-year-old woman, a 23-year-old Moncton man are facing charges of possession of drugs for the purpose of trafficking. A 36-year-old Summerside woman also arrested on an unrelated warrant. Summerside Police Chief Jason Blackyear says the amount of fentanyl seized could have represented tens of thousands of doses on the streets. Kensington police say they've had two separate incidents of drivers fleeing police already this week. In both cases, police chose not to pursue for public safety concerns. In the first incident, a follow-up investigation identified the driver and charges are pending. The second one happened early yesterday morning and remains under investigation. The Kensington police say fleeing can put the driver, officers, and the public at serious risk. And they caution they have the tools to identify the suspects even when police choose not to chase them. More than 20,000 people remain under evacuation orders in B.C. as the wildfires continue to rage. Over 100 fires are burning, which prompted the B.C. government to declare a province-wide state of emergency. The most worrisome is still the Bald Range fire that exploded near Summerland and Peachland in the Okanagan and has claimed the life of an 80-year-old woman who died while fleeing the flames with her family. The mayor of Summerland has warned residents to prepare for what's gone, as a yet unconfirmed number of homes have been lost, but it'll likely be in the hundreds. And officials say 50,000 animals have been affected when their owners got evacuation orders and had to race to safety. Not only pets left behind, but livestock on farms and ranches, and that doesn't include the wild animals. Reinforcements have been arriving in the province from Mexico and Central America. Officials also warning residents to brace themselves for more fires breaking out in the hot, dry weather. In sports and baseball action, the Blue Jays beat the Red Sox 5-3 in Toronto and the Yankees down the Mariners 4-1 in the Bronx. Now you're up to date. I'm Daryl Good.
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7: 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Highs of 25, low of 15. Now tomorrow, carbon copy of today, a mainly cloudy day with some sunny breaks. A high of 26, low of 15. Again, small chances of showers throughout the day. And Friday, looking cloudy and maybe a little bit more rain in the forecast, but the warm temperatures remain. Highs of 21, low of 17. 8:03 downtown Charlottetown and at the Harbor Front Studio. The sun is hiding behind the clouds at the moment, but it's 17.
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0: The Islands Country, 95.1 FM, CFCY. That is Be By You from Luke Combs, 816. Lee Ruby joining you this morning. And it is a little bit cloudy right now. The rain's holding off, at least directly in front of me. And I know that by using science. And the science is simple. I see cars drive up, no windshield wipers. Boom. Science. There you go. My old teacher, Mr. Mathias, would be so proud of me for applying that to today. We've got ourselves a reason for you to smile. We'll ride that wave into the 90s at 9. Also peppering in throughout, we are going to be letting you know about an opportunity to qualify for YQM Country Music Festival. But right now, I want to pose a question to you, if you don't mind. So I'm the type of person who I either get right into a show right away or even a movie, or then I go ages without ever taking it in, and then all of a sudden getting into a show like that way later on, or even a movie. And one thing I love doing is, it doesn't matter whether it's Stratford, Charlottetown, or all the way in Summerside, I love hitting up the library because I'm old school and I rock the DVDs, and it reminds me of the old days of going to like Jumbo Video or whatever, you know, whatever local movie store was near you, and renting movies. The best part about being library is I just check them out, so it's even better. But recently, I had gotten into Shoresy. Love Shoresy. I'm all caught up now. Pats myself on the back. And then also Ted Lasso, because there's shows that I just never had subscriptions to the particular things that they were on. So I do it the old school binge way, and I get them on DVD. I put them in one disc at a time and power through. So those are two shows that I've recently got into, and I know a lot of people are already, well, where were you originally, Lee? I get that. But what I'm curious with you is, was there a show or a movie that you got into way later in life than you would have expected to, that you just fell absolutely in love with? I made a post about it on the Facebook page, and we've already got some great answers right now. I mean, Nora was saying Stranger Things, Tracy saying Grey's Anatomy, Cindy was saying Coronation Street, Kelly is now getting into Grey's Anatomy. I was told there's going to be a bit of a wild ride for her. Brooke got into Dexter a little bit later in life, and then John, Breaking Bad and Better Call Saul. That actually came up a few times, and Monica wrapped things up with Lost, Breaking Bad, and The Good Doctor. But would love to know from you, what did you get into later? Doesn't mean you love it any less, just means you were a few steps behind.
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1: Good morning. Ottawa will soon be offering to buy back licenses from wild oyster harvesters in the Maritimes. The federal buyback program will open to applications in September and offer up to $40,000 for oyster fishers in PEI, Nova Scotia, and New Brunswick to give up their licenses. Ottawa's committed up to $6 million for the one-time program to assist harvesters who've seen their oyster stocks decimated by the spread of the MSX and Dermo oyster diseases. Now, anyone who gives up their license for payment will do so permanently, and they'll be barred from

0: proposed changes, an expert committee will be established to review every such domestic violence death. A former Toronto flight attendant has pleaded guilty to posing as a commercial pilot to get hundreds of free flights from three U.S. airlines. 34-year-old Dallas Pogornik used a forged pilot ID card to access employee travel benefits on more than 200 flights between 2020 and 24. According to the Associated Press, his scheme came to an end in October of 24 when his fake ID was flagged in Panama and he was shipped back to the U.S. to face charges. The Toronto-based airline where he previously worked has not been identified. And this case highlights concern around airport and airline security and how former airline employees may exploit their knowledge. Pogornik's guilty plea comes as Jeffrey Walls scheduled to enter a plea next month. He's accused of forging his pilot's license to illegally fly thousands of passengers for Air Canada for nearly two decades. In sports on the Diamonds, Blue Jays had a 5-3 win against the Red Sox. Yankees beat Seattle 4-1. Now you're up to date. I'm Darryl Good.
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3: For the Shinery, we might get a little bit of rain throughout the day, but warm temperatures for sure. Highs of 25, a little bit of mix of sun and cloud. Hopefully the sun makes more of an appearance throughout the day. It will drop down to about 15 tonight. Tomorrow, actually pretty much identical to today. Mix of sun and cloud, highs of 26, low of 15, and maybe even a little bit of rain throughout the day. Now Friday, looking cloudier and rainier with highs of 21, low of 17. 8:31 downtown Charlottetown and at the Harbor Front Studio. It is cloudy, 17. 95.

day, Potts Farm was a place to go. 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King in the can and the Marlboro man. Jack and Jim were a few good men. Where you learn how to kiss and cuss and fight too. Better watch out for the boys in blue. And all this small town, he said, she said. Ain't it funny how rumors spread? 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Man, that talk is getting old. 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Watch your mouth. Before I have to knock that loud mouth out. I'm tired of talking, man. Y'all ain't listening. Them old dirt.

0: The Islands Country, 95.1 FM, CFCY, Jason Aldean, Dirt Road Anthem. It is 8:37. My name is Lee. We want to make you grin very, very soon. So I think things that make you smile is a perfect opportunity to do that. And then, of course, the 90s at 9 brings that to a close. So there is all that and much, much more. Also, you may have been keeping tabs going, I could have sworn you said something about some qualifications being available for YQM Country Music Festival tickets. Well, don't you worry. That is still coming up later on this morning as well. Right now, I do want to take a look at our Vogue Optical web poll question and get that information out to you so that in turn you can give us your vote. We would love to know your insight on that. We want to know, do you think Canada has one of the best healthcare systems in the world? Yes or no? So why don't you head to the website right now, give us your vote, and as I had mentioned earlier, if you know somebody who has a milestone coming up, why don't you just do a little bit of double dip in there and make sure that you get those in early before we get into it tomorrow at 7:50, because maybe you're thinking about it right now and you're like, oh, insert name here, has a milestone tomorrow. Well, why not take care of it for me right now, especially before we give you a reason to smile, 90s at 9, and then you're going to want your fingers near your phone, but that's not just yet, but I'll give you a proper heads up.
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0: The Islands Country, 95.1 FM, CFCY, Tyler, Joe Miller, wild as her, 847. My name is Lee Ruby, and looking a lot nicer outside right now with the sun being a little bit more predominant, which loving seeing that. We're going to bring you the 90s at 9 very soon, but as you like, or as you know, I like to make sure you're smiling ahead of that with things that make you smile, proudly presented by the Confederation Court and Mall, and this is a great story. So do you remember the movie League of Their Own? You know what I'm talking about? Baseball movie, one of the best sports movies ever made. You've got Rosie O'Donnell, you got Madonna, you got Tom Hanks. It's just a great movie. Well, what they talked about was a league that was formed during the war. And, you know, they haven't had a female professional baseball league in quite some time until now. They have just revealed that they are starting off that season, and they had their first game between the LA Queens and the New York Heights, and here is the best part about it. So they had their inaugural, after 48 years, game that took place, and the best part about it was throwing the opening pitch was somebody who played for that league the last time it existed in the 40s, Maybelle Blair. Now, she was in a wheelchair. Now you're saying to yourself, well, she's late 90s. That makes sense. Actually, because she hurt her rib. So she was like, you know what, I'd have crawled there if I had to. So not only did she throw the first pitch, but she also helped kick off what's going to be hopefully something wonderful, because this is going to go on into September. And if it can grow, they're going to continue to play games with the Professional Women's Baseball League. So that would be so much, or sorry, the Women's Professional Baseball League. I got a little bit reversed there, but very exciting stuff. It'll be great to see what the success the PWHL is having. It's just awesome to see professional sports being played by the women leagues as well, and growing the fan bases as well. But we'll keep a close eye out for that. But exciting stuff, and congratulations to Maybelle for being at the last game and then picking it up almost five decades later.
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That is Quitter from Cameron Whitcomb, 8:55. Lee joining you. And you know what? The 90s at 9 are going to make you happy, right? They're going to make me very, very happy. But I want to ensure a little bit of additional happiness right now. And that is by getting our next qualifier to YQM Country Music Festival. So here's what I'm going to do. I'm going to put you to the test just a little bit. I am looking for the first caller who can tell me the headliner for Friday at YQM Country Music Festival. If you know who that artist is, give me a call, 902-566-5900. Here is You Proof. It is Morgan Wallen.

0: 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Poor, poor, pitiful me from Terry Clark, wrapping up the 90s at 9:14 to be more specific. My name is Lee Ruby. I hope your day is going great so far, and that kind of helped make your work day that much better. You know, getting the toes tapping, all that good stuff. Now, I know before we hit the 90s at 9, somebody's work day got a lot better because I was making you do a little bit of work to be today's qualifier for YQM Country Music Festival tickets, but Riley was lucky caller number one to have the right answer of who was the Friday headliner, and that, of course, is Chief himself with Eric Church. So you are our next qualifier. Congratulations, Riley. And don't you worry if you didn't get through. There just might be another opportunity to qualify because I won't be giving away those tickets until Friday. So mathematically, that probably means I need another qualifier for tomorrow. So keep listening along to find out about that, and just keep listening for your favorite country music that is coming your way. Right after a quick little stop, we're going to give you a little break here, and then, well, Thomas Rhett picks things up.
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0: 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Till I get to heaven, Kelsey Kulick, my name is Lee Ruby, and I still have a little bit of business to take care of before I step on out of here, but I want to let you know about a really funny post that I made this morning. Well, not funny necessarily, but a curiosity style of post, because I have the tendency to not get into shows or movies when they're immediately released, because sometimes it's on a streaming service I don't have access to. I'm old school. I go to the library, I wait for them to be on DVD, and I check them out. That's right, a very old-fashioned sentence, but if you are interested in doing that, do it. Highly recommended. The old school binge where you have to change discs, it is a lot of fun, believe me. Gets you off the couch from time to time. But I want to know from you, are there shows or movies that you didn't get into and they immediately came out, but you're into them now? A lot of people have been checking in. Like, for example, Crystal had mentioned Sex and the City. Brittany mentioned Sullivan's Crossing. Cindy had said Coronation Street. Kathy was saying Breaking Bad. A lot of people are saying Breaking Bad and things like that. Also, wow, we've got Lindsay saying Scrubs. That's also a clutch one right there. But I would love to hear about a movie or a show that you got into a little bit later than usual, but better late than never. I recommend The Golden Girls if you haven't. I'm sure you knew that already. Head to the Facebook page right now and let us know.
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0: Island weather, it's going to be a cloudy one for the most part. Some sunny breaks, a high of 25, low of 15. We might see some showers on and off throughout the day. Now, tomorrow, the same thing. Mix of sun and cloud, more cloud than sun. Highs of 26, low of 15, a small chance of showers. And Friday, looking potentially cloudy and maybe a little bit of rain again as well, but the warm weather is sticking around. Highs of 21 and low of 17.
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0: The Islands Country, 95.1 FM, CFCY, something else. Brock Phillips, Lee, one final time before I step on out of here and then help you through your Thursday, because that is what I'm excited to do tomorrow. All the fun returns. We're going to make sure that you are smiling. We're going to hit the big old red button, blast the gavel, and give you an opportunity to qualify for YQM Country Music Festival tickets, because I'm giving away another pair of weekend passes on Friday, but we still need another qualifier for that. You know what I'm talking about? So make sure you're prepared, but also enjoy what's left of your Wednesday. Mother Nature hopefully will be on her best behavior and we can all enjoy some great times as we start to see the end of summer. Not quite there yet, but we're starting to lean towards that. You enjoy your Wednesday. I'll wake up with you on Thursday.
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9: Island weather, it's going to be a cloudy one for the most part. Some sunny breaks, a high of 25, low of 15. We might see some showers on and off throughout the day. Now, it's more of the same thing. Mix of sun and cloud, more cloud than sun. Highs of 26, low of 15, a small chance of showers. And Friday, looking potentially cloudy and maybe a little bit of rain again as well, but the warm weather is sticking around. Highs of 21 and low of 17.
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6: Island weather, it's going to be a cloudy one for the most part. Some sunny breaks, a high of 25, low of 15. We might see some showers on and off throughout the day. Now, it's more of the same thing. Mix of sun and cloud, more cloud than sun. Highs of 26, low of 15, a small chance of showers. And Friday, looking potentially cloudy and maybe a little bit of rain again as well, but the warm weather is sticking around. Highs of 21 and low of 17.
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8: Island weather, mix of sun and cloud and maybe some rain coming at us. There's a small chance, but highs

0: 25, low of 15. Tomorrow, kind of similar to today, a mix of sun and cloud, a decent little chance of showers, not major, but we might see some. Highs of 26, low of 15, and Friday looking cloudy and rainy with a high of 21 and low of 17.
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You should probably leave. Good afternoon, everyone.

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Actually, when you're not working, we're probably playing tunes then, too. 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

0: The James Barker Band with After Dark on 95.1 FM CSCY, the Islands Country. This is Bill with you this afternoon. Thank you so much for joining me. Halfway through the week already. Lately, it's just been a blur of sunshine and heat and events, a very packed summer. But we have lots going on this afternoon's show. We got a shout out to an amazing group of athletes, and we will talk about a cause near and dear to my heart and also look in on a special visitor to the island. But as it is with this show, it's about the music. And coming up after the break to get us started this afternoon, we've got Lainey Wilson.
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0: 95.1 FM CFCY, the Islands Country with Kelsey Ballerini. If you're going down, I'm going down too. And a big good luck to Team PEI, who are at the Special Olympics Canada Summer Games in Medicine Hat, Alberta right now. Over 45 athletes are representing PEI this year, competing in 8 different sports. These athletes have put a lot into training to earn a chance to compete on the national stage, and now it's their time to shine. Have an amazing experience, guys, from all of us here at CFCY. Good luck, Team PEI. We're cheering you on.
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3: Island weather, mix of sun and cloud and maybe some rain coming at us. There's a small chance, but highs of 25, low of 15. Tomorrow, kind of similar to today, a mix of sun and cloud, a decent little chance of showers, not major, but we might see some. Highs of 26, low of 15, and Friday looking cloudy and rainy with a high of 21 and low of 17.
4: Visit CFCY.FM for the latest weather forecast.

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0: Kacey Musgraves kicked off her latest album with this one back in March. It's cheeky, a little lonely, and very Kacey. From Middle of Nowhere, this is Dry Spell on 95.1 FM CFCY, the island's country.
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0: George Burge with Ride, Ride, Ride on 95.1 FM CFCY, and I came across this little tidbit about Burgess that I found amusing. He met his wife Kara at a fraternity party while they were students at the University of Texas, and apparently George was dressed as a Smurf at the time. Somehow that worked. The two have been together ever since and now have two sons. So that means the secret to finding love is to paint yourself blue and hope for the best.
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0: 95.1 FM CFCY with Keith Urban's Days Go By. This is Bill. Thank you so much for joining me this afternoon. And the Mole Mobile is making a stop on PEI this weekend. 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Such an important program, and a great program. 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
1: Island weather, mix of sun and cloud and maybe some rain coming at us. There's a small chance, but highs of 25, low of 15. Tomorrow, kind of similar to today, a mix of sun and cloud, a decent little chance of showers, not major, but we might see some. Highs of 26, low of 15, and Friday looking cloudy and rainy with a high of 21 and low of 17.
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0: 95.1 FM CFCY with Luke Combs, Beer Never Broke My Heart. 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

0: 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Hands up. And it's time to check in on the CFCY Vogue Optical web poll. Yesterday, we wanted to know, how do you think Mark Carney is doing negotiating with the United States government? Choices went from very good to terrible. 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

0: Russell Dickerson with Blue Tacoma on 95.1 FM CFCY. And today, August 12th, is Truck Driver Day. So a little recognition today for the people who spend, well, all that time behind the wheel. I have no jokes to go with this. Truck drivers are a huge part of keeping everything moving, from food on the store shelves to packages showing up at our door. It's long days for them, early mornings, and a whole lot of time away from their families. So today's a great day for all of us to give them a little extra appreciation. Thank you for everything you do.
1: Hey guys, what's going on? It's Carmen, your summer cruiser. So like that past weekend on Sunday, I went to the Haunted Mansion and I was kind of shocked. I went in and it's totally different setup. It was kind of really cool. I got to like see the whole place. It has a really nice garden in the summertime and it is a little spooky in the house still. So if you haven't stopped by there, definitely recommend checking it out sometime this summer. They also have this new food truck. So they have like the signature Dr. Jack's Super Burger. Super good. They have like this gargoyle sauce. It's kind of like a secret recipe. Super good. It definitely felt a little spooky trying to eat it, but it was good. They also have lobster rolls. So if you're looking to try out some lobster, they have 10 different kinds. And you can also have like a sampler size with like four. You can pick like four out of the 10. So that was super cool as well. But I want to let you guys know where I'll be today. So later on this afternoon, or I guess this evening, I'll be at Victoria Park. I'll have the QR code, so make sure you scan that because we only have a few more weeks of the entries. And I'll also have Campbell Amusement passes. So it's for the exhibition, which starts on Friday. So if you're planning on going sometime this summer, I'll have two on me. So if you come say hey, tell me that you're looking for them and show me the post, I will give them to you. First come, first serve though. I only have two.

0: and they go as a pair. 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
10: Island weather, mix of sun and cloud and maybe some rain coming at us. There's a small chance, but highs of 25, low of 15. Tomorrow, kind of similar to today, a mix of sun and cloud, a decent little chance of showers, not major, but we might see some. Highs of 26, low of 15, and Friday looking cloudy and rainy with a high of 21 and low of 17.
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0: 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Phone, keys, a wallet. This is Bill with you. Thank you for joining me this afternoon. And Laney Wilson is already thinking about what comes after this album, Whirlwind. She has confirmed she's been working on another album, although she says it's still very much a early work in progress. And apparently slowing down isn't a thing for her. She laughed in a recent interview that her friends actually describe her as a suitcase with legs because she's constantly on the move. The 4 o'clock news is coming up at the top of the hour.
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1: And good afternoon. Paramedics and transport operators with Island EMS are heading to conciliation next week. Their union, QP Local 3324, says key issues remain unresolved after months of bargaining. The workers have been without a contract since December. Union President Jason Woodbury says members deserve a deal that includes competitive wages, better health and safety measures, and improved work-life balance to reduce burnout. Now, the union says a strong agreement is needed to retain skilled workers and ensure Islanders get the emergency care they count on. Both sides say they remain committed to bargaining in good faith. Charlottetown Council is planning a public meeting in early September on the city's proposed new zoning and development bylaw. The deputy mayor, Alana Jankoff, says the biggest concern from residents is about a provision allowing up to 4 units as of right in certain residential areas. And she tells CBC property owners would have to live in the home as their principal residence to add extra units. Now, the city has already lost $1.26 million in federal housing funding for missing deadlines on the bylaw. With the municipal election set for November, Jankoff says she hopes council can finalize the bylaw before then. The former Sea Treat restaurant in Charlottetown has been approved for demolition. The city issued a permit July 21st for the property at 202 University Avenue after receiving the application 4 days early. Now, City Communication Officer Jessica Bradley tells Saltwire the work is expected to involve removing the building and clearing and leveling the site. No development application has been filed for the property. Workers were gutting the building last week, but there's no date yet for demolition. The property is zoned for a mix of residential and commercial uses. The Sea Treat opened in 1970 and operated under various businesses in later years. Well, Senate Speaker Raymond Gagné is facing criticism after financial records show she and her entourage have spent nearly $900,000 on international travel since she took the job in 2023. The Canadian Taxpayers Federation says the total is at least $875,000 for 14 trips, with some costs not yet included. That's about $104,000 more than the House of Commons Speaker spent over the same period. The Federation is calling on Prime Minister Mark Carney to hold Gagné accountable. The record show trips included Japan, New Zealand, Africa, and Europe, along with thousands of dollars in meals and receptions. Tens of thousands of Canadians are formally calling for Pete Hoekstra, the U.S. ambassador to Canada, to be expelled. A parliamentary petition calling for Hoekstra's removal has been signed by 60,000 people and is due to be presented in the House of Commons this fall by Green Party leader Elizabeth May. The petition calls for Hoekstra to be declared persona non grata and requests his removal as U.S. ambassador to Canada. It cites his undermining of diplomatic relations, normalizing the 51st state threats to Canadian sovereignty, and Hoekstra's alleged involvement with the separatist movement in Alberta. Tourism PEI has unveiled new bench installations inspired by best-selling author Carly Fortune's novel This Summer Will Be Different. The first handcrafted benches are now located at Basin Head Provincial Park and Point Prim Lighthouse. Tourism officials say the installations serve as story markers, encouraging visitors to linger and experience the landscapes that inspired the book. More benches will be added in the coming months at other locations across Western PEI, creating a literacy or a literary trail. Minister Ernie Hudson says the novel has sparked tremendous interest in the island. Author Carly Fortune says she's honored the benches give visitors a place to reflect on their own journey. And the federal government is investing more than $34 million in climate adaptation projects across Canada. Summerside will receive nearly $60,000 to implement its climate adaptation plans. It was the only island community on the list. The Federation of Canadian Municipalities announced the funding today through the Green Municipal Fund. In sports on the Diamonds, Blue Jays and the Red Sox tangle in Toronto. The Yankees and Mariners battle in the Bronx. Now you're up to date. I'm Sheldon McLeod.
2: Island weather, we have got ourselves a chance of showers throughout the night. Now tomorrow, a mix of sun and cloud, hopefully more sun than cloud. Highs of 26, a low of 15, maybe a little rain coming at us, just a small little shot there. And Friday looking like it could be a bit of a cloudy day and a little bit of rain could be coming along with it. Highs of 21, low of 17.
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0: Dean Brody is a man without a woman on 95.1 FM CFCY. And as a rider, this one hits a little different for me. RCMP are reminding everyone to stay safe on the roads, especially during the busy summer months. The reminder comes after two separate collisions involving motorcycles last weekend, one in Surrey, another in Montague. Police say island roads have a little bit of everything this time of year, from motorcycles to larger RVs. So giving yourself some extra space, keeping your speed down, and don't be distracted will keep everyone safe. That sounds like some great advice.
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1: Parmalee with Cowgirl on 95.1 FM CFCY. And Parmalee says fans should expect a lot more music from this than this year. They said that, and they aren't kidding. The guy said they plan to release songs more frequently than ever, possibly as often as every 5 or 6 weeks. And they want to do some work on more collaborations along the way. The news comes after that song you just heard, Cowgirl, became their 6th number one on country radio. So for Parmalee, the plan seems pretty simple. 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
10: Island weather. We have got ourselves a chance of showers throughout the night. Now tomorrow, a mix of sun and cloud, hopefully more sun than cloud. Highs of 26, a low of 15, maybe a little rain coming at us. Just a small little shot there. And Friday looking like it could be a bit of a cloudy day and a little bit of rain could be coming along with it. Highs of 21, low of 17.
2: Visit CFCY.FM for the latest weather forecast.

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0: A great throwback track with the Zach Brown Band, Chicken Fried on 95.1 FM CFCY. And we've got the 5 o'clock news coming up at the top of the hour. And that is followed by my favorite time of the day, the CFCY Drive at 5. And this afternoon, we're going to get things started with Dylan Scott, move right into Dallas Smith, and then go into a fun one from Kane Brown. And that's just the first three. It is an afternoon of bangers on the CFCY Drive at 5, coming up after the 5 o'clock news.
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1: And good afternoon. You may want to check the gas gauge. Fuel prices are expected to change overnight. An unscheduled adjustment is taking effect at 12:01 tomorrow morning for regular and premium gasoline, furnace oil, and diesel. The Island Regulatory and Appeals Commission says global market volatility has triggered the interruption. Now, it is giving advance notice to help retailers and consumers, and as usual, they don't say whether it's going up or if it's going down. But interrupter pricing hiked the costs in New Brunswick and Nova Scotia, both gasoline and diesel, earlier this week. So the best bet is probably for you to head to fill up before midnight. The next regular price change is set for Friday. Charlottetown City Council is holding a public meeting next month to get residents' input on a new zoning and development bylaw. Now, the city has held a number of open houses about proposals, about where and what can be built. And staff will now get feedback from the public on what they think. Deputy Mayor Alana Jankoff is telling CBC, hopefully folks that come are ready to ask questions to seek clarity. Jankoff says one of the main concerns she and other councillors have heard already is about the idea of four units as a right, meaning homeowners could be allowed to add up to three additional units on a residential lot in some residential areas. Municipal elections are set for November, and Jankoff is hoping they can complete the work that they began this term before then. Charlottetown Library Learning Center Foundation is raising funds for a new tech lending kiosk. The self-serve machines will let library members borrow laptops and tablets to use anywhere in the building. Foundation Chair Susan Graham tells The Guardian, access to technology is essential for residents to apply for jobs and use public services. The library already has desktop computers, but they're located in noisy areas near the cafe. And the foundation recently completed a previous project to buy portable Wi-Fi hotspots, and the cost of the new kiosk is estimated to be in the tens of thousands of dollars. The foundation will hold its annual book ball on October 3rd to support the fundraising effort. Ottawa has announced it is moving ahead with phase two of a major reconstruction project at Redhead Harbor near Morrell. Fisheries Minister Joanne Thompson has announced phase two will see the complete reconstruction of the Western Wharf, improving safety, reliability, and climate resilience for harvesters and harbor users. She says in a news release, the multi-year, multi-million-dollar project will help ensure the harbor can continue to support the local fishing industry while creating jobs during construction. The release also says this investment builds on the Government of Canada's commitment announced in the spring economic update to spend nearly $1 billion over 5 years to repair, maintain, and modernize small craft harbors across the country. Scientists on the island are testing a perennial grain that could cut farming costs and lower greenhouse gas emissions. Agriculture and Agri-Food Canada researcher Aaron Mills says Kernza grows back each year, so farmers plant it only every 3 to 5 years. And that saves money on seed, fertilizer, and fuel. He estimates it'll cost about $100 an acre, far less than wheat. It can also feed livestock in the same season. Mills tells CTV yields and markets are smaller, so it's not for everyone. But it gives farmers another option. University of Manitoba researcher Doug Catani says its deep roots store carbon, reduce erosion, and build healthier soil over time. Canada's National Weather Agency says it's addressing alert fatigue with more targeted thunderstorm and tornado warnings. Jen Nicholson has the details.
2: The alerts, which officially launched this week, will target the specific area forecasters think will be hit with a weather event rather than a broad warning focusing on a large area. Environment Canada says the changes will only appear to severe thunderstorm and tornado warnings. Officials say the new targeted alerts will help those living in the storm area and help them protect themselves and others as well as their property during bad weather. Other alerts like heat warnings and thunderstorm watches will still have broad alert warning areas. For MBS News, I'm Jen Nicholson.
1: The federal government is investing more than $34 million in climate adaptation projects across the country. Summerside will receive nearly $60,000 to implement its climate adaptation plans. It was the only island community on the list. The Federation of Canadian Municipalities announced the funding today through the Green Municipal Fund. In sports, on the Diamonds, the Blue Jays and the Red Sox tangle in Toronto. The Yankees and the Mariners battle in the Bronx. Now you're up to date. I'm Sheldon McLeod.
3: 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Island weather. We have got ourselves a chance of showers throughout the night. Now tomorrow, a mix of sun and cloud, hopefully more sun than cloud. Highs of 26, a low of 15, maybe a little rain coming at us, just a small little shot there. And Friday looking like it could be a bit of a cloudy day and a little bit of rain could be coming along with it. Highs of 21, low of 17.
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0: 95.1 FM CFC Wise Drive at 5 with Dan and Shay's 10,000 Hours. And coming up after the break, we have an artist that says the best songs aren't just about his own life. They're about the lives his fans are living too. In fact, he's been known to pay attention to the stories fans tell him about what certain songs mean to them. And that connection has helped shape the music he chooses to record. Coming up after the break, we have the amazing Kenny Chesney.
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Megan Maroney's having a pretty cool week. She's getting her own American Girl doll, complete with a guitar and some very Megan-style cowboy boots. Not bad for the emo cowgirl. Here's Megan Maroney with Beautiful Things on 95.1 FM, CFCY.

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0: 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According to International Citizens Insurance, Canada has one of the best healthcare systems in the world. The 2025 CEO World Healthcare Index ranks Canada fourth overall with a score of 31. Taiwan tops the list for another year, followed by South Korea and then Australia. So we ask today, do you think Canada has one of the best healthcare systems in the world? Yes or no? You can visit cfcy.fm to vote. We'll take a look at the results tomorrow.
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5: Island weather. We have got ourselves a chance of showers throughout the night. Now tomorrow, a mix of sun and cloud, hopefully more sun than cloud. Highs of 26, a low of 15, maybe a little rain coming at us. Just a small little shot there. And Friday looking like it could be a bit of a cloudy day and a little bit of rain could be coming along with it. Highs of 21, low of 17.
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0: 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Single again. This is Bill with you. Good evening. Thank you so much for joining me. And Melanoma Canada's Mole Mobile rolls into PEI this weekend. It is a free service for skin care screenings. It'll be at the Charlottetown Walmart Friday and Saturday before heading to Summerside on Sunday. Its screenings go from 10 to 4 each day. So the Mole Mobile is traveling across all 10 provinces this year, bringing dermatologists directly to communities to help with early detection. They are getting amazing results. An amazing program. 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

0: 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Joe Miller's Under the Influence, and we're giving away another $250 in fuel this Friday with Fuel Your Summer. 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

0: Jordan Davis with Next Thing You Know on 95.1 FM CSUI, the Islands Country. This is Bill D. Thank you for joining me. And one of my favorite things on the station, Pause and Reflects, that happens every second Tuesday between 8 and 9. It's with Ashley Travis from the PEI Humane Society. We talk about pets. Ashley answers your animal and pet care questions. And we also find out some of the events and fundraisers and just overall amazing work that happens at the Humane Society. If you've got something you would like Ashley to answer, just head to the Pause and Reflect page on cfcy.fm and submit it.
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8: Island weather. We have got ourselves a chance of showers throughout the night. Now tomorrow, a mix of sun and cloud, hopefully more sun than cloud. Highs of 26, a low of 15, maybe a little rain coming at us. Just a small little shot there. And Friday looking like it could be a bit of a cloudy day and a little bit of rain could be coming along with it. Highs of 21, low of 17.
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3: Here's my final serenade. Here's a gun and here's a blade. Here's

0: 95.1 FM CFCY, the Islands Country with Mumford & Sons here. And that's going to do it for me tonight. I thank you so much for joining me, as you always do. We'll be back tomorrow with more community news, events, hopefully have a few laughs along the way. So, my friends, have a good night. I'll talk to you tomorrow. In the meantime, remember, take care of each other out there.
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4: Island weather. We have got ourselves a chance of showers throughout the night. Now tomorrow, a mix of sun and cloud, hopefully more sun than cloud. Highs of 26, a low of 15, maybe a little rain coming at us. Just a small little shot there. And Friday looking like it could be a bit of a cloudy day and a little bit of rain could be coming along with it. Highs of 21, low of 17.
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6: Got a girl from the south side, got braids in her hair. First time I seen her walk by, and I about fell off my chair.